Yes, that was the great listening voice of Neil Diamond, Desperado, and Beautiful Noise. I'm going to read you one of the

Thank you. We have a young English writer too, a fella called Ralph McTell, who wrote a lot of very good songs, but one of them is quite an incredible song, which I enjoy very much.

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God, a bit late at night. That was the old Dean Martin. This is Desmond Dekker. 007.

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That was their Doc Thomas group. 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
1: I'm Mark Dransfield. There's been a significant drop in auction listings as the property market in Australia cools. Lee Harrison has more.
2: Cotality data shows auctions now make up just over 30% of new listings, compared to almost 45% 6 months ago. Head of research, Gerard Berg, expects that means properties will likely spend more time on the market.
3: Particularly if the price that a vendor is looking for doesn't kind of meet what the market expectations are. So we're already starting to see time on market drifting gradually higher, and that's something that's likely to continue.
2: Cotality data shows auctions now make up just over 30% of new listings, compared to almost 45% 6 months ago. Head of research, Gerard Berg, expects that means properties will likely spend more time on the market.
3: Particularly if the price that a vendor is looking for doesn't kind of meet what the

that I ever had. Well, she gone and left me

James, one of my favourite Chicago bluesmen. We'll all sign off now. It's Peter Babby Key. I'll be back the same time next Thursday from 12 to 4. I hope you enjoyed the show. Don't forget, you've got Les Langby on next. Going right through to 7 o'clock, so it's plenty happening. I'll catch up here next week. This is the Eurythmics.

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1: I'm Mark Dransfield. A cyber breach has compromised the patient data of one of the country's largest healthcare providers, Sasha Foote reports.
2: Partnered Health is working with cybersecurity agencies to determine exactly what sensitive information has been accessed from 21 of its clinics. A malicious actor is being blamed on the hack that infiltrated the provider's systems 3 weeks ago. But patients were only informed about the breach last night. The medical group says it has taken legal steps to prevent the stolen data from being used or published. Sasha Foote reporting.
1: The Prime Minister says Australia's copyright laws will be examined as part of the government's AI changes. The government's unveiled a set of national standards to regulate how the nation manages the growth of artificial intelligence. AI companies will need to seek permission from Australian creatives to use their work in training new models. Anthony Albanese has told the ABC the legislation must be watertight to protect artists' intellectual property.
3: This is about our sovereignty. It is about our control. And people's creativity is, of course, their property, effectively.
1: Set of national standards to regulate how the nation manages the growth of artificial intelligence. AI companies will need to seek permission from Australian creatives to use their work in training new models. Anthony Albanese has told the ABC the legislation must be watertight to protect artists' intellectual property.
3: This is about our sovereignty. It is about our control.

Yeah, you're listening to Five Times the Sun by the Dingoes. And this is the this is track number 5 on their album, I think. Yeah. Smooth Sailing. This was a fairly big single in Australia.

Yeah, that's the Dingoes there. We've been listening to Five Times the Sun, and we've just got a little way to go up to the news, and then we'll be getting on with some

limited.

There is only one person to sing this next song. Here he is, Mr. Graham Connors, to sing beneath the Southern Cross.

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1: Hello everyone, and welcome to Paddy's Country for the week 12th of July, 2026. Have you ever worked out those people who have got new babies? What year will it be when they're at least, say, 60? I did today, and I got a shock. Oh, my beautiful grandchildren. Anyway, let's get on with Paddy's Country for this week. For the week, as I said, the 12th of July. And you're coming from the Hunter Valley here in New South Wales, Australia, as always. Stuart McArdle with it. And Stephen Brady, thank you for your support in the program up there in Queensland, Blue Shamrock Digital Music. Stephen also presents the tracks for Kempire, my other program, 1 hour of the 16 best artists out of Australia this coming week. That will be on your stations as well. Okay, so let's get on with this week's program. And remember, now it is music, music, music. Less talk from me and more music. And I'll pop in from time to time. So just sit back and relax wherever you are, in the pub, at home, whatever. Enjoy the music, won't you?

invitation. And that was Candy Moon by Watley and Bass. The third one is, I like it. I actually do like this one. It's called Charlie's Tune, and I hope you like it.

Charlie's Tune, a rather lovely little instrumental there. So, ladies and gentlemen, listening to my program right now, if you like those three, you're sure to like the rest of the album. Watling and Bates, Leaving und Gara. I hope that's got right. It's an Aboriginal word, and I hope I got it right. To my friends, I wish you every happiness, sincerely, in retirement. Whatever you're going to do, I'm quite sure you will do it well. And I wish you the health to do it. From me and my people in my radio community, we thank you sincerely. So God bless and have a wonderful retirement.

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It wasn't me that started that old crazy Asian war.

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We can fit this in before a message. How you going? You all right?

circles when I jangle my keys. His tail madly wagging and he paws at my knees. It's just like he's talking, saying, come on, let's go. He's that kind of dog.

If it is your birthday today, or you're having an anniversary, I hope you have a lovely birthday. Today, on this 17th day of June, in the birthday book today, Jenny Redmond from Seaham's in the book today. Jenny, if you're listening, I hope you have a lovely day. Give us a ring if you want it. You share your birthday with James Cagney. I can't do a James Cagney impression, I'm afraid. Phyllis Diller, Don Sutherland, the actor. Spencer Davis, who kicked off, obviously, the originally named Spencer Davis Group. And Gail Garnett. I've forgotten about Gail Garnett. She was another Kiwi export, but not to Australia. She went to Canada when she was 11 with the family. And became fairly well known, actually. She had a couple of big hits, but I'd forgotten all about her. One of my grandkids' birthday on Sunday. Todd, you have a good day, mate. On Sunday,

0: whiskey.
1: That was Chris Stapleton. It's 23 minutes to nine, nearly time for me to go. I think Matt Watson is in the building. Here's Ed Sheeran.
2: When your legs
1: Okay, I said it wrong.
2: And I can't sweep you off of your feet.